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4: Partly cloudy tonight with chance of showers. Brisk winds this evening, a low of 9. Mainly sunny tomorrow. Gusty winds, a high for Saturday, 21. The outlook for Sunday, a mix of sun and cloud. Chance of showers, a high of 22.
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5: 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This is the Earshot Daily, electronic edition. This time around, I'll have music for you from CRI, Wild, and Tika. Kicking things off, this is Blue Hawaii with Yours to Keep.

I'm Sean Savage. This is the Earshot Daily. Thanks for listening. Follow me on all socials. My handle is The Mix Sessions. Let me know what you think of the show. That was Wild with Infinite. Up next, this is Jessica Hart with Soul Phase.

I'm Sean Savage. You're listening to Leader Shot Daily. Unfortunately, that's all the time I have for this edition of the show. This is my track Handles on Rinse Records. Until next time.

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3: 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As always, I am the Wizard.
4: And I am the Bard.
3: Well, a couple weeks ago, we kind of left off with a little bit of a letdown. After Warlock passed away, we did the tribute episode. What a kick in the pants, though. Like, the same day we played the memorial show, we actually laid him to rest. Like, we got the call, like, 3 days before the show, and it's like, oh.
4: Well, like, wouldn't you want a show after your service?
3: I mean, fair, but I mean, it was...
4: That's the most rock star thing to
3: have. It was an emotional roller coaster to go through that.
4: Maybe the real rock star way would be, like, at the service, having a show. Hangman's Graveyard, come on.
3: This is also going to make it a... this is also going to be a little... seem a little bit morbid for a kickoff song. It's also one of the most over-covered songs that every band plays. It is Metallica with For Whom the Bell.

0: Metallica had started off the album Ride the Lightning with this song rather than Fight Fire with Fire. This probably would have been considered their best album instead of Master of Puppets.
1: Is that considered their best album?
0: It is.
1: By who?
0: A lot of reviewers out there and a lot of music snobs, to be honest.
1: Maybe it's just because it's overplayed, but...
0: Yeah. I mean, anything from the 80s is still a lot... It's still a lot better than quite a bit of stuff that we were getting recently.
1: True.
0: Especially with the advent of AI music, and I do have a little bit of a rant about that coming up soon. But coming up next, we got a band from out west. This is Red Cane with Kindred.

rolling it on into Ozzy Osbourne. Now, this was Zakk Wylde's first album with Ozzy. This is No Rest for the Wicked, and the track, Crazy Babies.

0: All right, we're going to take a quick break here. When we come back, we got four brand new songs for you. That's right, new music is back, starting off with Narnia, and we'll roll right on through Jeff Tate, Cruel Force, and Mad Alistair. Stay tuned. 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
4: Partly cloudy tonight with chance of showers. Brisk winds this evening, a low of 9. Mainly sunny tomorrow. Gusty winds, a high for Saturday, 21. You look for Sunday, a mix of sun and cloud. Chance of showers, a high of 22.
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0: Welcome back to Wizard's Wicked World of Metal on 91X. Right up on this segment, we are going to kick it right off with a brand new track, hot off the press today. This is Narnia with Heaven's Calling.
6: See the Son of Man coming in the clouds of heaven with power and great glory, and he shall send his angels with a great sound of a trumpet. But sinning men are not listening. He that hath an ear, let him hear, says the Holy Spirit. He that hath an ear, let him hear.

0: okay, I'll be the first one to say this. I am not the biggest fan of Christian metal.
1: I didn't even know that was Christian metal, honestly, going
0: that in. Was well disguised, just like the band Stryper. Hmm. Even though a couple of their albums out there, they actually had Bible verses for the album titles. They were a hair band from the 80s, but these guys, they're neoclassical power metal.
1: I guess Heaven Calling or Heaven's Calling the name should have tipped me off, but...
0: Yeah, however, because of the band name itself, they also do a lot of stuff based on C.S. Lewis and the Chronicles of Narnia.
1: Like how the band on YouTube is called Narnia, the band.
0: And to be around since the 90s and actually still keep it going strong... I do have to say, this is probably one of the best songs I've heard in the last little while. But I think today it's probably only going to get better from here.
1: Hey, that's a good problem to have.
0: Like, you got, like, the guitars. Like, you've got Carl Johan Grimmark on guitars, and that has to be one of the best intros for guitar. Right after that sermon ended, and, like, it was only maybe, what, 15 seconds? One thing bands tend to do is they tend to go overboard on the sound bites.
1: Yeah.
0: And whenever you have those little sound files and they go too long, it takes away from the song. They faded it out at the right time, got right into the guitar.
1: Mm-hmm. Might even say it's biblical. No, I do. But honestly, yeah. No, a lot of people either do too much or too little. Knowing when to stop is the ultimate level of skill. And I mean, they got it. The guitar kept me in it like the entire time. And honestly, like, I didn't notice, like, say, obviously I noticed the drums and the singing, but, like, it's the guitar that really stood out to me. How would you rank it?
0: I'm going to say we'll start off strong, 9.2.
1: I can't argue with that, honestly. That's a good start. Better than some of the other weeks where it's like we don't even want to, like, air it.
0: Yeah. And coming up next, we have got...
1: The Answer?
0: Yes, it is The Answer, but this is off of Jeff Tate's Operation Mindcrime 3. Anyone who knows Jeff Tate knows he's the original singer for Queensryche. Queensryche actually had an album called Operation Mindcrime. Okay. And they had some of my favorite tracks from Queensryche on there. But I actually want to hear what this is like solo. So coming up next, Jeff Tate with The Answer.

0: Okay, let me start off by saying I love Jeff Tate. I love his vocals. However, this song doesn't live up to what I'm used to from Jeff Tate.
1: In what way?
0: Usually, his songs aren't so... Same with when he was with Queensrÿche. They weren't so one note like this. And that's what it felt like. It felt a little bit more one note, a little bit more played it safe. I know it sounds like he was going for a rock anthem type of thing. However, with that being said, it just kind of fell flat. I think I'd have to give this one like an 8.5. Like, it's still good, but...
1: It felt like it was too safe, you know?
0: It was way too safe. It's like... not quite the level of bubble wrapping your kids before sending them out to play, but you're getting there. You've got them wearing safety pads at least.
1: Yeah, and I mean, it's you saying it kind of sound, like one note. It sounded very similar. Now maybe that's what he wanted, but then there's a bit of production gifts in there that just some quality audio wise. Like, just I don't know if it was a mess up with production or what. It just took me out of it. And that's not what you want in a song. For you to go like, is this my headphones? Is this the radio? Is this... That's not good. But still, how would you rate it?
0: 8.5. I did say that already.
1: Did you? Oh, I'm sorry.
0: You're probably going to go a bit lower, like an 8.3, 8.2.
1: Taking the wind out of my sail here. Yeah, 8.2. it's still good, but like, if you... You know, put a gun to my head and said, you know, you can listen to one more song in your life, this one or the last one. I'm never picking this one. It's always the last one. But what do we have coming up next? Maybe we got the golden ticket winner here.
0: Coming up next, we're moving on into thrash territory. This is Cruel Force with Savage Gods.

0: Well, one thing I can safely say is the energy was in this that was missing from the last one.
1: Yeah. Now, it gave me, like, I know this isn't punk, but it gave me kind of punk vibes just with the energy that picks you up and never lets you go till the end.
0: Well, thrash is very heavily punk influenced, too.
1: Yeah, I mean, that's why it's one of my favorite genres.
0: It's going to be high energy, it's going to be in your face, and it's going to take no prisoners. That's what thrash is all about. And you'll hear that more in the next song as well. It's definitely a refresher from the last one. I'm not going to trash the last one. It was a good song, but this one definitely ticked quite a few of the boxes that were missing from the last one, which would definitely, in my opinion, bring this one up to probably a flat 9, because I still think the musicianship and songwriting of Narnia was far better. Not far better, but far more, you know, fluid, where you can hear in certain parts where it just...
1: More refined, almost?
0: More, thank you. That was the word I was looking for. More refined.
1: Honestly, I might rank it the same as the first one, 9.2, just because of preference. I love this one. Like, it's... The first one was great, like you said, the skill in guitar, especially. But I can't go against energy, not today. So, 9.2. And also, like, the cover art is very obviously not AI, and I respect that.
0: Agreed.
1: It's also kind of cool. Like, even if you're not the best artist, if you're not the best artist, everyone can know you're not AI. That's the super secret recipe. But you said we got one more, and it might be better than this one.
0: Yes. For this one, we're bringing it over to Ottawa. This is Mad Alistair, Throne of the Dark.

0: 10. Hands down, just straight 10.
1: This song is easily the winner of today.
0: 100%. Oh, this song is by far perfect.
1: Don't know if I can give it a straight up 10, but I'm having a hard time talking myself out of it. 9.9 just to be annoying. No, I'll go 10 too. That was, like, very good. Like, 3 minutes, didn't overstay its welcome, wasn't too short where it makes you kind of thinking, like, well, I want more. Drums were awesome, guitar never let up, vocals just hit. That was probably my favorite part, and I'm usually, like, a sucker for a guitar solo, but, yeah, no, you were saying during the song that we played something similar. Was it by Matt Alistair as well?
0: Yes.
1: Crisis, I think you said?
0: Yeah, I think it was Crisis that we played earlier, and that also, I think, hit a 10 as well.
1: It was pretty close, I think.
0: Agreed. These guys are basically an Ottawa-based supergroup. So anything that they're going to get is going to hit hard. It's going to be fast. It's going to be in your face. It's going to be aggressive. And it's going to just kick you in the face every time. And it'll just keep kicking you when you're down.
1: I mean, that's what you want, right?
0: Yeah.
1: Like, that's what you want out of metal.
0: Agreed. 100%.
1: Don't want to be lulled to sleep. I want to have, like, caffeine in my veins with no caffeine in my veins, you know?
0: Exactly.
1: So, undisputed winner?
0: Yes, I agree. 100%.
1: Okay. On to the final round now. I wish we kind of had a show where it was just all the 10s rank and then one to last. Maybe soon.
0: Maybe soon.
1: But yeah, no, I had four great songs, although one clear leader.
0: And Canada takes it once again.
1: And only one that was below a 9, which isn't horrible.
0: No, it definitely is a far cry from some of the stuff we've had before.
1: Where, like, we didn't have one that cracked 9.
0: Exactly. Like,
1: there's at least one of those weeks.
0: All right, we're going to take a quick break here. When we come back, we've got a lot of more awesome music coming up. Bad Wet Sea, Infrared, Ammo, Ultra Raptor, Wooden, and more. 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
0: Welcome back to Wizards Wicked World of Metal on 91X. Coming up on this segment, we have got Mad Wet Sea, Infrared, Ammo, Ultra Raptor, Wooden, and Black Label Society kicking it off. We've got Mad Wet Sea with God of War, and we'll be rolling it right into Blood and Sweat by Infrared.

0: 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When we come back, we have got the train rolling into its final stop. 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
2: Partly cloudy tonight with chance of showers. Brisk winds this evening, a low of 9. Mainly sunny tomorrow. Gusty winds, a high for Saturday, 21. The outlook for Sunday, a mix of sun and cloud. Chance of showers, a high of 22.
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0: Welcome back to Wizards Wicked World of Metal on 91X. Coming up on this segment, we're starting off with Typo Negative with Love You to Death, followed by Cloven Hoof with Cloven Hoof, and rounding up with Walpurgis Night by Stormwitch.

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A salty sweat drips from her breath.

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7: 91X weather, mainly sunny today, gusty winds, a high of 21, a few clouds tonight, wind becoming light this evening, a low of 10, a mix of sun and cloud, chance of showers tomorrow, high Sunday 22, the outlook for Monday, a mix of sun and cloud, again, chance of showers, a high of 21.
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4: 91X weather, mainly sunny today, gusty winds, a high of 21, a few clouds tonight, wind becoming light this evening, low of 10, a mix of sun and cloud, chance of showers tomorrow, high Sunday 22, the outlook for Monday, a mix of sun and cloud, again, chance of showers, a high of 21.
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5: 91X weather, mainly sunny today. Gusty winds, a high of 21. A few clouds tonight, wind becoming light this evening, a low of 10. A mix of sun and cloud, chance of showers tomorrow, high Sunday 22. The outlook for Monday, a mix of sun and cloud, again, chance of showers, a high of 21.
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Hello everyone, and thanks for tuning in to Cabin Shoebox Gold. This is the show where I play the music of the 1950s and 1960s. My name is Kevin Basker, and I'm your host of the show. Let's start this week off with some music from Little Richard. Little Richard was a one-of-a-kind performer, and he was way ahead of his time. So we're going to start off with Keep a Knockin', and then we'll play Long Tall Sally. And that's Little Richard on 91X Alternative Radio.

All right, we're playing Little Richard, and Little Richard really ruled the charts in the late 50s. So many songs, really ahead of his time, as I said. Let's play Good Golly Miss Molly and Rip It Up. Good Golly Miss Molly and Rip It Up, Little Richard, 91X.

All right, we're having a lot of fun playing songs by Little Richard. Here's one from 1956, Tutti Frutti. And then we'll close out this first segment of the show with Lucille. So Tutti Frutti and Lucille by Little Richard on 91X. Wow, bye.

0: Well, I hope you enjoyed that quick start to the show. A lot of energy there with little Richard. And as I said, I always enjoyed little Richard. I met him in person many years ago. And it was a book signing, and he signed his story for me. The Quasar, Rock and Roll, The Brightest Star. And I got to speak to him, like I said, for maybe, I don't know, 15, 20 minutes. And really interesting person. I wish I had my old tape recorder way back when he was there, but he was in Toronto. And anyways, a really good person who played such an important role in the early start of rock and roll. And I'm going to take a short break now. When I return, some songs by Gary Lewis and the Playboys.
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0: All right, we're back here on Kevin's Jukebox Gold. I'm Kevin Basker. I'm your host. And Gary Lewis and the Playboys, a lot of requests. Still performing. Gary Lewis must be about 80 now. 79, 80, something like that, maybe 81. And but sounds great, and plays all the hit songs. It's just one hit after another. So let's start off segment two of the show with She's Just My Style, and then we'll follow that up with Green Grass. So She's Just My Style and Green Grass, Gary Lewis and the Playboys on 91X.

All right, this is Kevin's Jukebox Gold. We're playing songs by Gary Lewis and the Playboys. Gary Lewis, of course, was Jerry Lewis's son, the comedian. And he had a great career going, and then I guess he had to go into the service, and things changed. By the time he got out of the service, the British invasion was full tilt and made it hard, but he kept on making hits. So here's Everybody Loves the Clown and She's Just My Style, two great songs by Gary Lewis and the Playboys on 91X.

All right, we're playing songs by Gary Lewis and the Playboys, and let's do one that was a cover, Down on the Sloop John B. And that one's kind of rare, you don't hear that much. It was on one of the albums, I believe. But then we'll play, after that, I think the biggest hit, This Diamond Ring, one of my favorites. So, Down on the Sloop John B., and This Diamond Ring, Gary Lewis and the Playboys on 91X Alternative Radio.

0: We are back here, and I hope you enjoyed those six songs by Gary Lewis and the Playboys. As I said, still performing. Actually performed a couple of months ago in, I think at one of the casinos, I think in Niagara Falls. And great show. I think there's actually some video clips of it, but we're seeing all great songs, and he always has a great band with him, and his voice never changed, sounds just the same. So I hope you enjoyed Gary Lewis and the Playboys, and when we return for the last segment of the show, we're going to play just some really great songs that you don't hear much anymore, but such wonderful songs. So we'll be back in a minute on Kevin's Jukebox Gold.
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0: And we're back here at Kevin's Jukebox Gold. And we're going to play some songs you don't hear much anymore, but they're really good songs. So let's start out with The Party Lights by Claudine Clark. That was 1962. That was a massive hit. I think it was number 5 on the charts, on the Hot 100 chart, number 5. And then we'll follow that up with Dreamin' by Johnny Burnett from 1960. And this is 91X, Alternative Radio.

Okay, we're going to play two songs now by Marv Johnson. You got What It Takes, and you've got to Move Two Mountains. Two great songs. You Got What It Takes, and You Got to Move Two Mountains. Marv Johnson had a wonderful voice. You don't hear much about him, but I think you'll enjoy these songs. So You Got What It Takes, and You've Got to Move Two Mountains. And this is 91X Alternative Radio.

We're in the last segment of the show, and now it's time for song number 17, He Will Break Your Heart by Jerry Butler. And Jerry Butler, one of my all-time favorites, another performer that I met and got his autograph and just loved his songs. So He Will Break Your Heart, Jerry Butler on 91X.

Okay, we're back here in 91X. Not too much time left, but let's play Mashed Potato Time by Dee Dee Sharp. Great dance song, was number one in 1962, and Dee Dee Sharp, a great singer, and had many dance songs. Good friend of Dick Clark at the time. So, Mashed Potato Time by Dee Dee Sharp on 91X.

0: right. This is Cam Jukebox Gold, and we got time for one more song. Song number 19 this week, and we're going to play Smoke From Your Cigarette. This is a rare one by the Belmonts. And, of course, you all know the Belmonts from Dion and the Belmonts. Well, when they were solo, they did a lot of great songs, and Smoke From Your Cigarette was one of them. So this is the slow dance, slow song of the week. I hope you enjoy it, and we'll be back in a second.
1: See?

All right, I hope you enjoyed the slow dance of the week, Smoke From Your Cigarette by the Belmonts. As I said, this is Kevin's Jukebox Gold. 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Thank you for all your support. As I said, this is show 113, and we hope to make a lot more shows for you with many more wonderful songs. As I've always mentioned, you can send us your requests. Just go to Facebook and look for Kevin's Jukebox Gold, and we will take your requests, and if it's 1950s and 60s, we'll play it for you. So, thank you very much for joining us once again. Please tell your friends to tune in next week, where we're going to play more great, wonderful songs for you. And have a wonderful week. Thank you very much, and goodbye.

0: From the National Newsroom of the Canadian Press, I'm David Augustine. Canadians have claimed more than $122 million in federal electric vehicle rebates since the program returned in February. Transport Canada says more than 24,000 claims have been recorded, with billions still available in funding. But auto dealers say many businesses are still waiting to be reimbursed for discounts already given to customers. Some claims have reportedly been rejected because of paperwork errors, and dealers want a review process. The federal government says valid claims continue to be processed and paid. Immigration lawyers say the use of AI and other technology in visa processing may be contributing to a sharp rise in federal court challenges of immigration decisions. The number of immigration cases brought to court increased from about 6,400 in 2020 to more than 28,000 in 2025. A spokesperson for Immigration Minister Lina Diab says that the increase reflects multiple factors, adding that AI tools only assist with reviews while human officers make all final decisions. Ottawa's fighter jet review could open the door for Canada to help build warplanes for Ukraine. Swedish defense company Saab says Canada could become a production and export site for Gripen fighter jets if the federal government chooses its aircraft over the U.S.-made F-35. Saab executive Andres Karp says some Canadian-built Gripens could ultimately be delivered to Ukraine under a European support program.
1: The drone war, which is terrible, that is in this stage of the war. The fighters should, Ukraine had more modern fighters, I think the war could have looked differently right now.
0: The comments come days after Ottawa announced negotiations with Saab to purchase GlobalEye surveillance aircraft. The city of Montreal is asking residents to conserve water for the next several weeks while emergency repairs are made to three major aqueduct conduits. Officials are urging people to reduce lawn watering, avoid outdoor cleaning, and limit overall water use, especially as festival season begins. The city will also scale back activities such as street washing, hydrant testing, and some decorative fountains. Infrastructure Committee member Alan D'Souza says the work is aimed at preventing major water main failures like the downtown break in 2024. And Calgary and communities to its west are preparing for rising river waters over the weekend. A melting snowpack and forecasted rains are expected to lift the Bow River and other streams to higher levels than normal. For example, Banff is putting flood barriers in place just in case. Alex Kwan is a public information officer with the Calgary Fire Department, and he says there are full-size trees being pushed along the river.
2: Our aquatic rescuers just finished up their training. We have a new group of water rescuers, so they're doing their evolutions, but they experienced very, very fast-moving water, very cold conditions.
0: Kwan says crews were investigating one area in southeast Calgary on Friday afternoon to see if someone in the water needed aid. This is the Canadian Press. In sports, the Montreal Canadiens bowed out of the Eastern Conference Final in five games with a 6-1 loss to the Carolina Hurricanes. Canadiens captain Nick Suzuki says his team couldn't find a way past a well-drilled and battle-tested opponent.
3: Tried a lot of different things, and they bring a lot of pressure, and sometimes you think pressure's there and it's not, and you lose pucks and throw pucks away, and I thought we did a lot of good things, just wasn't able to generate enough offense.
0: Canada's Stanley Cup drought now stands at 32 seasons. Montreal was the last Canadian team to host hockey's Holy Grail all the way back in 1993. And Michael Pezzetta scored at 14:53 of overtime to lift the visiting Toronto Marlies to a 2-1 win over the Wilkes-Barre Scranton Penguins to grab

Perhaps I wasn't cut out to be a husband or a father even. Come to think of it, I didn't exactly stop the world as a human being either. What?

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Darling, I love you, though you treat me cruel. 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
4: 91X weather, mainly sunny today, gusty winds, a high of 21, a few clouds tonight, wind becoming light this evening, a low of 10, a mix of sun and cloud, chance of showers tomorrow, high Sunday 22, the outlook for Monday, a mix of sun and cloud, again, chance of showers, a high of 21.
5: If you love to attend an outdoor event in the Bay of Quinte region to brighten your mood, many of the events we rely on to really kind of help fill our calendar are brought to us by a strong team of volunteers that have been recruited and organized through Volunteer Information Quinte. If you're a high school student listening, nervous about getting your volunteer hours done come June graduation, or you're a newly retired individual who wants to just fill your calendar and meet some new folks, here's a VIQ update for this week. Community Development Council of Quinte, known as CDC Quinte, is looking for volunteer drivers and driving assistants to pick up and deliver good food boxes, loading up delivery trucks and unloading after arrival at the destination site. Volunteers are needed on the second and fourth Tuesday of each month, starting at 7:30 a.m. and typically ending at around 4:30 p.m. Drivers must have a clean driving abstract to help out CDC Quinte, and both drivers and assistants need to be able to comfortably lift 50 pounds. Highland Shores Children's Aid Society is looking for volunteers to join their board of directors. Applicants must reside within Hastings, Prince Edward, and Northumberland counties and should have a passion for serving children, youth, and families. Professional experience in finance, human resources, social services, law, education, EDI, and services to support people with developmental disabilities or mental health concerns are always considered assets. The board for Highland Shores Children's Aid meets 10 times a year. Part of Hastings Hospice is looking for volunteers to assist with gardening at their Madoff location. 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Gateway Community Health Center is seeking volunteers to accompany participants of their pole walking program as they walk along the trail streets of Tweed on Tuesday and Thursday mornings. 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St. Vincent de Paul Thrift Store in downtown Belleville is looking for volunteer event planners to assist in organizing and executing a fundraising event. Volunteers support event logistics, coordination, and planning while working with the team members to raise funds for essential programming. H.J. McFarland Memorial Home down in Picton is looking for volunteers to assist residents to and from the home's barbershop on the last Monday of every month from 9 to 11 a.m. Volunteers visit the residents while they wait to have their haircut. Community Living Prince Edward is looking for social volunteers who would like to share interests and hobbies with their clients to build relationships and skills. This position is ideally ongoing. Quinte Health is seeking volunteers for their Belleville General Hospital Auxiliary Boutique. Volunteers provide courteous customer service at the BGH gift shop, arrange shelves and conduct sales using cashless payment system. Shifts are 10 a.m. to 1 p.m. and 1 to 4 p.m. on weekdays. The Prince Edward Learning Center is looking for volunteer tutors for their adult learning program. 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
1: Now this update from the Canadian Press. The head of the World Health Organization has arrived in eastern Congo's Ituri province, the epicenter of an outbreak of a rare type of Ebola. The virus is still spreading faster than the response despite better organized health facilities and new aid arrivals. Now, the WHO has recommended against restricting travel to three African nations because of concern over Ebola, a move that Canada has done. Health Minister Marjorie Michel has defended that decision, saying Canada, the U.S., and Mexico needed to align measures because of the upcoming FIFA World Cup. The cost of hosting FIFA World Cup matches in Vancouver has risen again, with total expenses now estimated at up to $729 million. That's nearly triple the 2022 projection. Canada Post workers are set to wrap up voting on new tentative agreements after more than 2 years of labor strife. From the Canadian Press, I'm Brenda Molina Navidad.
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3: Live from the cloud room, high atop the Hotel Nostalgia, I'm Pete Smith, and this is Swing Time.

I'm Pete Smith. Welcome to another friendly, relaxed hour here at the Cloud Room. You know, before the lights go up, I sometimes wonder how all my preparations will pan out. But we have another great audience, so now I'm certain we'll have a good time together. Because today on the program, I have some music I think you'll enjoy. After the break, a very good year will transport us back to 1953. And all of this was planned with you in mind, which is the tune that will take us back in time, because it's music time, right here on Swing Time.

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1: Once upon a time there was an engineer. Choo-choo Charlie was his name. We

Oh, I like that one. That had a nice breezy quality, didn't it? Toronto Susie Arioli with Spring. Before that, Sophisticated Swing from the Jimmy Dorsey Orchestra and Chorus. This classy recording was the B-side of his single, So Rare, which actually became a hit after Jimmy passed away in 1957. And pianist Marion McPartland began the show with one of her own compositions. From 1957, we heard With You in Mind. In addition to being a renowned musician, she also hosted Marion McPartland's Piano Jazz, which aired for over 25 years on National Public Radio. And if you're listening on Blue Water Radio, 91.3 FM in Hanover, Ontario, a big swing time hello to you. I'm Pete Smith, up next at the Cloud Room, performers who found renewed popularity with these two tunes. Enjoy.

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0: I don't know about you, but I find it kind of heartwarming when performers from a different era find their way back to the spotlight. In 1967, that was the case for the Mills Brothers, who made the top 40 one final time with Cab Driver. And many thought it impossible for Perry Como to have a hit in 1970, but he went all the way to the top with It's Impossible. Right now, it's entirely possible that we'll hear a classic Canadian performance. So come along, my friends, and let's pay a visit to the bandstand. Ladies and gentlemen, each week at this time, you'll hear the best of the Canadian bands recorded live from the original radio broadcasts. Now, with songs as sweet as maple sugar, it's the Swingtime Canadian Bandstand, and here's your host, Pete Smith. Welcome, welcome, welcome. As you know, most of our recordings on the bandstand are pretty rare, but this is one of the rarest. Today's performance was transcribed from a 1944 Canada Calling broadcast in London, England. And the tune was written by sax player Pat Riccio, who's also featured in a solo. So now let's enjoy one of the few remaining recordings by the RCAF Streamliners. And here they are playing Minor Jump, just for you, on the Swingtime Canadian Bandstand.
1: 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Pat Riccio wrote it, Minor Jump.

Join us again, won't you, for songs as sweet as maple sugar. This is Barton Coxwell saying, TTFN, ta-ta for now. The Canadian Bandstand is a Swing Time presentation.

0: The Bill Evans Trio with Perry's Scope. That breezy 1960 recording was inspired by Perry Cousins, who was Bill Evans' girlfriend at the time. And Savannah Churchill began that set with the title track from her first and only album, Time Out for Tears. Well, right now it's Time Out at the Cloud Room. Then, a very good year will take us back to 1953. So, my friends, let's take a pause, keep smiling, and I'll see you right back here at the Hotel Nostalgia with more Swing Time.
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5: 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The people had humor and they seemed to be at ease with themselves. 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
2: 91X weather, mainly sunny today. Gusty winds, a high of 21. A few clouds tonight, wind becoming light this evening, a low of 10. A mix of sun and cloud, chance of showers tomorrow, high Sunday 22. The outlook for Monday, a mix of sun and cloud, again, chance of showers, a high of 21.
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0: Welcome back. I'm Pete Smith. Glad you stayed with us for the second half of Swing Time. As always, we are coming to you live from the Cloud Room, where we invite you to stay above the fray, where the stars come out to play. So let's see which stars will shine today on a very good year. Now, Swing Time proudly presents...
1: It was a very good year.
0: Thanks for joining us on a very good year. Now, if you're ready, let's rewind the clock and take a look back at 1953. The population was 14,845,000. Canadians now earned an average yearly income of around $3,300. And in a thriving economy, nearly 100,000 new homes were built in 1953. Let's have a look at the headlines. Prime Minister Louis Saint-Laurent attended the coronation of Elizabeth II. 1953 was a very good year for culture in Canada, with the founding of the National Library and the opening of the Stratford Shakespearean Festival. In sporting news, the Montreal Canadiens won the Stanley Cup, and the Hamilton Tiger Cats were Grey Cup champions. If you were looking for some entertainment in 1953, there were a lot of great movies. Now, depending upon your mood, you might have chosen the animated classic Peter Pan, the war drama From Here to Eternity, or the romantic comedy Roman Holiday. That's one of my favorites. If you lived in Sudbury, Ontario, you could watch Canada's first privately owned TV station. Or maybe you just wanted to listen to some good music. And today, I have something special. We're going to feature three Canadian performers. So let's begin our musical interlude from 1953 on a very good year.

Now wait just a doggone minute. What's Al Jolson doing in a set that was supposed to be all Canadian? Good question. Except it wasn't Al Jolson. It was Montreal-born Norman Brooks, who had a hit in 53 with Hello Sunshine. Prior to that, Oscar Peterson and his trio with a gorgeous version of George Gershwin's A Foggy Day. And we began with Silly Heart by Windsor, Ontario's Dorothy Collins. I'm Pete Smith. This is A Very Good Year. Let's wrap up our look back at 1953. If there was a new branch on your family tree in 1953, see what I did there? Some popular baby names were Robert, James, and Michael, Mary, Linda, and Deborah. And Deborah was the name of one of our notable Canadians born that year, world-class high jumper Debbie Brill. Also making their debut, hockey star Lanny McDonald and actor Rick Moranis. I hope you enjoyed those tales and tunes from 1953. You know, every year has its times of happiness and heartache. But from what I've heard today, 1953 beams with the unmistakable glow of a very good year. You are listening to Swing Time, part of Radio to Remember on Alternative Radio 91X. We have a good time every time here on Swing Time.

I love that harpsichord. Artie Shaw and the Gramercy Five with Summit Ridge Drive. And a couple of trivia tidbits, which you know I just can't resist. Gramercy was Artie's telephone exchange, and Summit Ridge Drive was the street where he lived with Lana Turner. Also in our final five, the silky smooth harmonies of the Four Preps with Lazy Summer Night, Flying Up to Europe by Mitch Miller and his orchestra, Dinah Shore topped the charts in 1948 with Buttons and Bows, and Jan Garber and his orchestra began with the bouncy At Sundown. Well, I'm afraid the sun is going down on this edition of Swing Time. I'm glad you stopped by the Cloud Room, and I really hope you've enjoyed yourselves. Trumpeter Clifford Brown will see us out with Yesterdays. And speaking of yesterday, it's okay to remember yesterday and dream about tomorrow, but don't forget to live life today. So now with a cheerio from the very top of the Hotel Nostalgia, I'm Pete Smith. Until next time.

0: From the National Newsroom of the Canadian Press, I'm Brenda Molina Navidad. The head of the World Health Organization has arrived in Eastern Congo's Ituri province, the heart of an outbreak of a rare type of Ebola. Democratic Republic of Congo's Communication Minister Patrick Muyaya is also there.
1: The first priority we have is to take care of those who are in front line, especially doctor and all the technical team. They are working with them, and we are providing all the material they need so they can be well protected.
0: Canada has restricted travel from three African countries, going against the WHO's recommendations. Health Minister Marjorie Michel recently defended the decision, saying people are very scared after the COVID-19 pandemic and that the upcoming FIFA World Cup justifies the travel restrictions.
2: Is it perfect? Certainly not. But we are taking the measures with the tools we have because we know we need to protect the population. We need to give people, even Congolese people or Canadian people, the comfort that we are doing all we can to contain this virus if ever it has to cross the border.
0: There's also a mandatory self-isolation period of 21 days for anyone who has traveled to the Democratic Republic of Congo, Uganda, and South Sudan. Immigration lawyers are suggesting the use of technology like AI to review visa applications is contributing to a major spike in federal court challenges.
3: The number of immigration cases being brought to the court has exploded in recent years, climbing from about 6,400 in 2020 to more than 28,000 last year. Lawyers who spoke to the Canadian Press say they're seeing more boilerplate language in refusal letters since the Immigration Department began to use tech tools to clear its backlog. They say that some reasons the department has offered for rejecting immigration applications suggest immigration officers aren't looking at all the evidence. Immigration Minister Lena Diab's spokesperson says the caseload spike can't be attributed to any single factor, and the increase in numbers of people looking to come to Canada will lead to more refusals. John Kennedy, The Canadian Press.
0: The federal government's long-awaited national AI strategy is expected to come out next week. Before then, Prime Minister Mark Carney told Pope Leo XIV that Canada wants to take a leadership role in the responsible development of artificial intelligence. A hit hockey romance and a groundbreaking Inuk comedy face off for the top honors at tonight's Canadian Screen Awards.
4: The comedy series North of North leads with 20 nominations, while the drama Heated Rivalry follows closely with 18. Despite the competition, North of North co-creator Stacey Agluk says both teams are celebrating each other's success. And both shows are global hits, too, with the comedy cracking Netflix's top 10 in 27 countries with a perfect Rotten Tomatoes score, while the book-based drama secured awards this year from Peabody and GLAAD. The event tonight will cover directing, writing, and supporting roles, while the major categories are set to air Sunday on CBC, CTV, and Global, hosted by Andrew Fung. Rob Westgate, The Canadian Press.
0: This is The Canadian Press. In sports, the NHL's Montreal Canadiens bowed out of the Eastern Conference Final in five games with a 6-1 loss to the Carolina Hurricanes. Canadiens defenseman Lane Hudson reflected on a successful season that ended in disappointment for a young group on the upswing.
5: Proud of the group. You know, look forward to starting the journey again.
0: Carolina will face the Vegas Golden Knights in the Stanley Cup Final beginning Tuesday. In MLB action, the Toronto Blue Jays will be going for a fifth straight win tonight when they send right-hander Trey Savage to the hill to face the Baltimore Orioles in the third set of their four-game series. Canada has unveiled its 26-player roster for this summer's World Cup. Head coach Jesse Marsh says it could be the strongest squad the nation has ever put together.
6: We should be really proud as Canadians of what we have here, and we should celebrate this team and be ready for them to now put on some really good performances.
0: Canada will kick off the tournament in Toronto on June 12th. From the Canadian Press, I'm Brenda Molina Navidad.
7: 91X weather, mainly sunny today. Gusty winds, a high of 21. A few clouds tonight, wind becoming light this evening, a low of 10. A mix of sun and cloud, chance of showers tomorrow, high Sunday 22. The outlook for Monday, a mix of sun and cloud, again, chance of showers, a high of 21.
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0: You spoiled it. 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
1: Well, that's what I'm doing.
0: You what?
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0: The stage is all yours, my dear. 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

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With Jackson Timbers they started back down. 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

Johnny Mercer from Savannah, Georgia. You know, he was asked what his very favorite popular song was of all time. He said, a song written by a colleague of mine, Gus Kahn from Chicago. And here's that wonderful song.

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2: 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Gusty winds, a high of 21. A few clouds tonight, wind becoming light this evening, a low of 10. A mix of sun and cloud, chance of showers tomorrow, high Sunday 22. The outlook for Monday, a mix of sun and cloud, again, chance of showers, a high of 21.

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0: From the National Newsroom of the Canadian Press, I'm Brenda Molina Navidad. The head of the World Health Organization has arrived in eastern Congo's Ituri province, the epicenter of an outbreak of a rare type of Ebola. The virus is still spreading faster than the response despite better organized health facilities and new aid arrivals. Tedros Adhanom Ghebreyesus says they will continue offering help.
1: I came here to show that the communities in Ituri, North Kivu and South Kivu, that they're not alone and that we are here to support and we understand their pain.
0: Now, the WHO has recommended against restricting travel to three African nations because of concern over Ebola, a move that Canada has done. Health Minister Marjorie Michel has defended that decision, saying Canada, the U.S., and Mexico needed to align measures because of the upcoming FIFA World Cup.
2: People are traveling a lot during FIFA, and even if Canada still remains low risk, but we are taking all the precautionary measures.
0: Canada will pause some immigration and travel applications for 90 days and require a 21-day self-isolation period for recent travelers from the Democratic Republic of Congo, Uganda, and South Sudan. It's a pivotal day for the BC Conservative Party as the opposition in the provincial legislature will announce its new leader. There are five candidates who had to pay more than $100,000 to join the race. Statistics Canada says economic growth stalled in the first quarter, leading to a second consecutive decline in real gross domestic product. Canadian Press reporter Craig Lord says this meets some definitions for a technical recession. Though not all economists weighing in on StatCan's recent report were convinced the label was necessary.
3: It's very difficult to say that Canada's economy has been shrinking for two consecutive quarters or for more than a year. This is something that economists are coming into this data with, saying, well, yes, but, you know, there is that technical recession bar, but many are not raising that alarm yet as they are looking at the state of the economy overall.
0: More in business, gas prices may have fallen on optimism that a ceasefire in the Middle East war is on its way. But one expert says it'll be expensive to fill up this summer. Even if the feud ends soon, Enpro International Chief Petroleum Analyst Roger McKnight says it could be 4 months until gas prices really decline because fuel inventories have been depleted during the conflict.
4: If I was a consumer, I would grab any price reduction you're seeing right now because they're not going to hold up in July and August.
0: Data from energy analytics website GasBuddy shows the cost of fueling up has been dropping for more than a week now. Drag queens have reigned at a Canadian Screen Awards gala. Canada's Drag Race picked up 7 awards at a ceremony celebrating the best unscripted television last night. This is the Canadian Press. In sports, the Montreal Canadiens bowed out of the Eastern Conference Final in 5 games with a 6-1 loss to the Carolina Hurricanes. Canadiens captain Nick Suzuki says his team couldn't find a way past a well-drilled and battle-tested opponent.
5: I thought we did a lot of good things, just wasn't able to generate enough offense.
0: Canada's Stanley Cup drought now stands at 32 seasons. Montreal was the last Canadian team to hoist hockey's Holy Grail all the way back in 1993. Canada will be aiming to book a spot in the World Men's Hockey Championship final in Switzerland when the squad faces Finland today in the semifinals. Bayern Munich star Alphonso Davies is among the 26 players who will represent Canada at the FIFA World Cup this summer. Davies is recovering from a hamstring injury. In MLB action, the Toronto Blue Jays are looking for a 5th straight win today when they go up against the Baltimore Orioles. The Toronto Temple will be aiming to win their second game in a row when they host the Seattle Storm in WNBA action. From the Canadian Press Time, Brenda Molina Navidad.
6: 91X weather, mainly sunny today, gusty winds, a high of 21, a few clouds tonight, wind becoming light this evening, a low of 10, a mix of sun and cloud, chance of showers tomorrow, high Sunday 22, the outlook for Monday, a mix of sun and cloud, again, chance of showers, a high of 21.
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2: 91X weather, mainly sunny today, gusty winds, a high of 21, a few clouds tonight, wind becoming light this evening, low of 10, a mix of sun and cloud, chance of showers tomorrow, high Sunday 22, the outlook for Monday, a mix of sun and cloud, again, chance of showers, a high of 21.

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This is show number 114, and I am your host, Kevin Basker, and I love playing the music of the 50s and 60s. Let's start the show off with some songs by Joey D and the Starlighters. Joey D was famous for playing at the Peppermint Lounge in New York City. Everybody went there. It was the place to be, and he really helped start to expand the twist craze. Everybody danced the twist and different forms of it. So let's start off with the Peppermint Twist in 1962, and then What Kind of Love Is This by Joey D on 91X Alternative Radio.

And we're back. We're having some fun here playing Joey D. Let's do a song called Lorraine. It's a little bit different. I think it was on Little Records. It was 1958. Might have been one of his first songs ever. That one's Lorraine. And then Hot Pastrami with Mashed Potatoes. That was another sort of dance song. So Lorraine and Hot Pastrami with Mashed Potatoes on 91X. And that one was on Roulette Records, 1963. And enjoy. Love.

Okay, we're back here at 91X. It's Kevin's Jukebox Gold. I'm your host, Kevin Basker, and we just played some songs by Joey D and the Starlighters. Now we're going to do two songs by Larry Williams. One of them is Boney Maroney. That was his big, big hit. He was on Specialty Records, just like Little Richard. And then another one called Bad Boy. And that one was recorded by the Beatles, actually, too. They copied it. A different style, so, but same song. So, Larry Williams, Boney Maroney, and Bad Boy on 91X Alternative Radio.

0: yourself.
1: 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And we're going to take a short break now, and when we return, we're going to play a whole segment of the show of music by Canada's own Paul Anka.
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1: We are back here at Kevin Street Box School. This is 91X. We're going to play some songs by Canada's own Paul Anka. So let's start off with some big ones right off the bat. Let's do Diana and then Put Your Head on My Shoulder. Wow, two super songs. So Diana, Put Your Head on My Shoulder, Paul Anka on 91X Alternative Radio.

Okay, Paul Anka. Wow. Big star from about 1956 to right now. He's still performing, still sells out all the big casinos, still has a wonderful voice. He's an incredible writer. Let's play You Are My Destiny and then Love Me Warm and Tender. Love Me Warm and Tender was 1962. So You Are My Destiny and Love Me Warm and Tender. It's Paul Anka from Canada on 91X.

Okay, we've got time for some more Paul Anka songs in this segment. Let's do another. Well, this was a number one song in 1959, Lonely Boy by Paul Anka. And then we'll do Dance On Little Girl. I love that song. So Lonely Boy, Dance On Little Girl, Paul Anka from Canada on 91X Alternative Radio out of Belleville, Ontario.

0: Okay, we're back here, and we just played six songs from Paul Anka. You know, you could play 100 songs, 200 songs. He has so many songs and so many hit songs. A lot of his songs were not just in the 50s and 60s. He's had songs all through. I think he just had a new album out recently. But Paul Anka still performing. Great singer, super songwriter. You know, Johnny Carson, the theme for the Johnny Carson show, he wrote that. And he wrote for Frank Sinatra. He wrote for everybody. He's a smart businessman. And he's made us all proud in Canada. You know, he's at the top and still performing. Wonderful performer. Go see him if you get a chance. Okay, I got to take a short break now. And when I return, we're going to play some really cool songs. Let's see, what are we going to play? We're going to do some songs by the female vocalists. All right, from the 1950s and 60s. This is 91X, and we'll see you in a minute.
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0: All right, as promised, here on 91X, Kevin Shoebox Gold, some songs by the wonderful female vocalists of the 50s and 60s, and they were a lot of wonderful singers, some wonderful, wonderful singers. We're going to start off with a song called Angel Baby, and it was Rosie Hamlin. And Rosie Hamlin was Rosie in the Originals, and she wrote this song, 1960, big hit, Angel Baby on 91X.

Kay were playing songs by the great female vocalists of the 50s and 60s. And we're going to play two songs now by Barbara Lewis. The first one is Baby, I'm Yours, a beautiful song. And then we're going to do Make Me Your Baby, great song. So you're going to enjoy these. Baby, I'm Yours and Make Me Your Baby, Barbara Lewis. And you know that song, by the way, Make Me Your Baby, it was 1965. It was actually written for Patti LaBelle, but there was some contract problems and she couldn't record it. And luckily Barbara Lewis got it because it's a great song. So Baby, I'm Yours and then Make Me Your Baby, Barbara Lewis on 91X Alternative Radio.

And we're here at 91X, playing some great music from the 50s and 60s. Let's do a song called Just One Look by Doris Troy. Doris Troy, underrated singer in the 60s. I like this one, so Just One Look by Doris Troy on 91X. And then we'll be back with some great music by Timmy Earle.

And we're back here at 91X, and as promised, some music by Timmy Euro. You have to play some Timmy Euro when you're talking about great female vocalists. So we're going to do Hurt, and that was a song that Elvis copied. So Hurt, and then What's the Matter, Baby, and that was copied by the Small Faces. Just incredible. The great songs by the female vocalists that were then copied by the male vocalist. So, Hurt by Timmy Euro and What's the Matter, Baby by Timmy Euro on 91X Alternative Radio.

That's 18 songs. We're almost out of time. We've got room for one slow dance of the week. This is a good one. Diamonds and Pearls by the Paradons, 1960. This is a classic. Every doo-wop group has to know how to sing this, or a cappella group. So this is a great song. Diamonds and Pearls for your slow dance of the week on 91X Alternative Radio.

Okay, 19 songs, and you got your slow dance of the week also. I hope you enjoyed the show. Hope you enjoyed the music we played. We're here, Kevin's Jukebox Gold on 91X Online, 91.3 FM on the dial. We're here in Belleville, Ontario, and we're here every Saturday morning, 11 a.m. Eastern Time. Next week will be show 115. We haven't missed one yet, and I hope you enjoy the music. Please tell your friends to tune in. We want to keep this music going, and there are not a lot of places you can hear this great music anymore. So please keep listening. Please tell your friends. If you want to make a request, just go to Facebook. Look for Kevin's Jukebox Gold, and you can send us a message there, and we'll play your song. So we hope to see you next week. We hope you have a great week. Please enjoy the nicer weather that we're getting. And tune in next Saturday at 11 a.m. Eastern Time for Kevin's Jukebox Gold. Thank you very much.

0: From the National Newsroom of the Canadian Press, I'm Brenda Molina-Navidev. There are calls for greater international support against the Ebola outbreak in Central Africa. Chick Sievertson reports.
1: At the center of the outbreak, the Democratic Republic of Congo, with the most cases and deaths, the virus spreading, government spokesman Patrick Muyaya.
2: The first priority we have is to take care of those who are in front line, especially doctor and all the technical team. They are working with them, and we are providing all the material they need so they can be well protected.
1: He says the basics to prevent spread are taking temperatures and washing hands a lot.
0: Canada has restricted travel from three African countries, going against the World Health Organization's recommendations. We're still waiting for word on the extended ceasefire agreement between the U.S. and Iran. White House correspondent Selena Wang reports that U.S. President Donald Trump had said he would make a decision yesterday.
3: Trump's demands are that Iran must reopen the Strait of Hormuz, agree to never develop a nuclear weapon, and allow the U.S. to remove Iran's highly enriched uranium. Iran says their nuclear program is not a part of these negotiations. Iran also demands the U.S. release $12 billion in frozen Iranian assets, but the president says no money will be exchanged until further notice.
0: Israel and the U.S. started the war in late February. Russian officials say Ukrainian drone strikes have caused fires at more oil facilities overnight into this morning. It appears to be the latest attack on Moscow's vital oil industry. This says drones made in Canada could be headed for the battlefield in Ukraine. Transport Canada says Canadians claimed more than $122 million in federal subsidies for new electric vehicles since Ottawa reintroduced its rebate program in February.
4: Many car dealers say they're still waiting to get the funds they're owed. Ottawa published the database for the new electronic vehicles affordability program, and it shows just over 24,000 claims were recorded. It doesn't yet have a breakdown of the dollar amount per claim due to a technical glitch. But the Canadian Auto Dealers Association says many dealerships still have not been reimbursed under the new program, which is set up so dealers apply the rebate on the final bill and seek reimbursement from Ottawa. David Augustine, The Canadian Press.
0: Personal electric vehicles are becoming a popular and highly social leisure activity in Canadian cities after dark. Josh Hunter has been leading his group PEV Edmonton on night rides for 5 years.
5: It's like a modern day biker gang, you know, instead of tattoos and leather, it's like RGB and speakers. It's also a safety thing at nighttime too for the sound, like hear us before you see us type thing, and you know, lights and sound is a nice safety thing at nighttime, so we do ride in the nights from 7 till about midnight.
0: Other cities like Ottawa, Vancouver, and Halifax also have groups that post on social media about their after-hours e-vehicle rides. This is the Canadian Press. In sports, the Montreal Canadiens bowed out of the Eastern Conference Final in 5 games with a 6-1 loss to the Carolina Hurricanes. Canadiens captain Nick Suzuki says his team couldn't find a way past a well-drilled and battle-tested opponent.
6: I thought we did a lot of good things, just wasn't able to generate enough offense.
0: Canada's Stanley Cup drought now stands at 32 seasons. Montreal was the last Canadian team to hoist hockey's Holy Grail all the way back in 1993. Canada will be aiming to book a spot in the World Men's Hockey Championship final in Switzerland when the squad faces Finland today in the semifinals. Bayern Munich star Alphonso Davies is among the 26 players who will represent Canada at the FIFA World Cup this summer. Davies is recovering from a hamstring injury. In MLB action, the Toronto Blue Jays are looking for a 5th straight win today when they go up against the Baltimore Orioles. The Toronto Temple will be aiming to win their 2nd game in a row when they host the Seattle Storm in WNBA action. From the Canadian Press, I'm Brenda Molina-Navidez.
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8: A mix of sun and cloud this afternoon, gusty winds, a high of 21, partly cloudy tonight, a low of 8. Starting out sunny tomorrow and becoming a mix of sun and cloud near noon, gusty winds, a high for Sunday, 23. You look for Monday, a mix of sun and cloud, chance of showers, a high of 21.
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Alternative Radio 91X. That was Metric with Victim of Luck. Hey, it's Dee, and you're listening to New Rock 30. Will Metric be number one for a second week? Keep listening to find out. Next to number 30, dropping two this week, it's the Black Keys with You Gotta Lose on 91X.

Quincy's new rock source, 91X. That was Temper City with Self-Aware at number 29, new this week. Now at number 28, down two spots this week, here's Royal Otis with Who's Your Boyfriend on 91X.

0: 91X, that was Julia Wolf with In My Room at number 27. New on New Rock 30 chart this week, but not new on the show because it's been on our Indy 5 chart. Hey, it's Dee, and this is New Rock 30. I'm counting down the top 30 alternative rock songs of the week, our Indy 5, and a throwback from the past. So because it is such a great song, it went from the Indy 5 to now our New Rock 30 chart, which is amazing, and I love when those things happen. Now, I did find an interview with Julia Wolf, and she is a very afraid of heights. She's Team Edward in Twilight, and she's very autumn-coated. She says she loves pumpkin spice.
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0: Alternative Radio 91X. That was Foo Fighters with your favorite toy, number 24, down 9 spots this week. Foo Fighters have been around for almost as long as I've been alive. They have been a band for 32 years. They are still rocking and producing chart-topping hits. And what they're also really good at is knowing how to capture their fans' attention. The band dropped 21 pictures on their Facebook page, and they have a list of 21 captions, and some of them are really entertaining. So I'll tell you, number 9 is Lola Bit Me So, and number 18 is Food Fighting. They are definitely entertaining all around.
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2: A mix of sun and cloud this afternoon. Gusty winds, a high of 21. Partly cloudy tonight, a low of 8. Starting out sunny tomorrow and becoming a mix of sun and cloud near noon. Gusty winds, a high for Sunday, 23. The outlook for Monday, a mix of sun and cloud, chance of showers, a high of 21.
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1: After almost a whole decade with no new music, they've returned and on tour with Metric and Stars. 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

Albany's new rock source, 91X. That was Papa Roach with Wake Up Calling at number 22, down two spots from last week. 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

91X, that was Allie X with 7th Floor at number 20, up 4 spots this week. 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

Money's new rock source, 91X. That was Fion with I Put My Makeup On at number 18, down 4 spots this week. Now at number 17, up 8 spots this week. The biggest climb this week, it's In Color with Headlights on 91X.

0: Alternative Radio 91X. That was Dexter and the Moon Rocks with Freaking Out. Our number three Indie 5 song this week, Dexter and the Moon Rocks are four guys from West Texas. They have been around for 4 years. And you may have heard their other song that we play by them called Ritalin. They have also been at the top of the charts on everything the last 2 months. They are number 32 on the Billboard Top 100 chart right now. Freaking Out is exploding everywhere, and it's only getting bigger. I'm sure it won't be long before this song is on the new Rock 30 chart instead of just the Indie 5.
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1: Number 13. 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

91X, that was the Beaches with Should Have Known Better at number 13, up three spots this week. 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

0: 91X, that was 21 Pilots with Drag Path at number 12, down 9 spots from last week. That's a big jump down. It was just announced on Thursday that 21 Pilots will be one of the headlining on the Riot Fest in Chicago this year. If you are looking for a Canadian date, though, they'll be headlining Oceaga in Montreal on July 31st.
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4: A mix of sun and cloud this afternoon, gusty winds, a high of 21, partly cloudy tonight, a low of 8. Starting out sunny tomorrow and becoming a mix of sun and cloud near noon, gusty winds, a high for Sunday, 23. The outlook for Monday, a mix of sun and cloud, chance of showers, a high of 21.
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0: Alternative Radio 91X. That was Somber with Home Record number 10 up one spot this week. Somber won 3 awards at the AMAs on Tuesday. He won Best Rock Alternative Song for Back to Friends. He won Best Rock Alternative Album, and he won Breakthrough Rock and Alternative Artist. He's definitely doing great this year, and he'll also be headlining Oshiega on August 1st in Montreal.
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0: This song was number one in May of 2003 from their debut album called Audioslave. Here's Audioslave with Like a Stone on 91X.

Mooney's new rock source, 91X. That was Audio Slave with Like a Stone from 2003. Now back to our new Rock 30 countdown, holding down the number 9 spot again this week. It's Dirty Heads with One of Those Days on 91X.

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91X, that was the Arkells in Portugal the Man with Money at number 8, down 3 spots this week. Now up 6 spots this week. It number 7, Here's Talk with Time Machine on 91X.

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Now it's time for the number one Indie 5 song of the week. This song is off of her EP released in January. Here's Meek with Fabulous on 91X.

Alternative Radio 91X. That was Death Cab for Cutie with Riptides at number 5, up 2 spots this week. Now at number 4, up 2 spots this week, here's Sublime with Until the Sun Explodes on 91X. Yeah.

0: 91X, that was Sublime with Until the Sun Explodes, at number four this week. Sublime posted on their Facebook on Monday. They made a little tribute to their band member, Bradley Nowell. The post reads, 30 years ago today, we lost our captain, Bradley Nowell. But his spirit, music, and voice continue to live on through every song, every show, and every fan that keeps his legacy alive. So, if you want to keep a moment for Bradley Nowell of Sublime, that'd be good.
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Alternative Radio 91X. That was Weezer with Go Away at number 3, up one spot from last week. Now holding down the number 2 spot again this week, here's Young the Giant with Different Kind of Love on 91X.

Next, hey, it's Dean. You've been listening to New Rock 30. Now it's time to play the number one song of the week. They posted their furry sidekick, Princess, on Facebook on Thursday. Here's Metric with Victim of Luck on 91X.

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2: 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Weather.
3: A mix of sun and cloud this afternoon. Gusty winds, a high of 21. Partly cloudy tonight, a low of 8. Starting out sunny tomorrow and becoming a mix of sun and cloud near noon. Gusty winds, a high for Sunday, 23. The outlook for Monday, a mix of sun and cloud, chance of showers, a high of 21.
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0: Alternative Radio 91X, that was Pearl Jam with Dark Matter. Hey, it's Dee, and I'm hanging out with you right now. And I just wanted to let you know that I've been talking about Trent River Public School for a while. I can't help it. I'm a little shameless, I'll admit. I am on the school council there. I am the co-chair there, so I am pretty high up. And I've been doing all the planning for the last 2 years to help raise money for their kindergarten playground, because right now they have a very sad fenced-in area with just like some sandboxes. They have some trikes they can, you know, ride around on during recess, but they don't have anything to play on. They have really sad like little playhouses that people have donated that are falling apart. So we've been looking, you know, we've been trying to raise money to get the playground, and I am so happy to announce that they have raised the $65,000 to have the kindergarten playground, and it will be installed for September 2026. They're going to be putting it in middle of August. So if anyone here has gone to any of the Trent River Public School events that I've been talking about, whether it be movie nights or the family fun nights or any of those type of events, I thank you so much, because your help has been tremendously able to provide these children with a fun thing to do from now on. And my little guy is starting school next year. He's so excited and savvy. He's going to have a playground to play on. So thank you so much.
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4: Partly cloudy tonight, a low of 8. Starting out sunny tomorrow, then becoming a mix of sun and cloud near noon. Gusty winds, a high for Sunday, 23. Going for Monday, a mix of sun and cloud, chance of showers, a high of 21.
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2012, but still at it, known as Temples, with a song called Jetstream Heart. That is taken from their forthcoming album titled Bliss, which is scheduled for global release on June 26th, so you are getting a very early sneak peek here on Passports Approved. Temples are well known for their vintage sound, and have also been on the road supporting the likes of The Vaccines, Kasabian, and Suede. You can get further details on Temples online. And we kick things off with a Middle Eastern singer, songwriter, and producer known as Noga Erez, and a song called Stuck in Heaven. Besides crafting her own music, Noga has also collaborated with Weezer, Missy Elliott, and also toured with the likes of Florence and the Machine, Pink, and Robbie Williams. Well, I hope you've enjoyed our travels to the Middle East, UK, and Holland. Here on Passports Approved, our weekly mission is to act local and think global, as we have done for two decades plus. On today's program, we're very excited to bring you brand new music from the dynamic alternative rock band from the United Kingdom, known as Yanaka. We also give you the fresh new sounds emanating from the South Pacific, New Zealand to be precise, from the burgeoning French Kiwi singer-songwriter known as Max Allais. We also give you the fabulous sounds of the emerging British artist known as Meek, and so much more. This is Passports Approved, and we do currently broadcast on six continents worldwide, including Europe, Africa, Australasia, North America, South America, and Australasia, on dozens and dozens of great local radio stations, including yours. And we continue our musical travels now as we take you all the way to Newcastle in Australia and return with the surf rock inspired sound of the musical quartet known as Rum Jungle, their latest, Cold Dust, here on Passports Approved.

0: That's the latest from the Nigerian-born, UK-based singer-songwriter Jerub. And stay here on Passport Approved. Jerub was born in Nigeria but raised in Nottingham in England and is now based in London. He's already racked up tens of millions of streams and views and certainly has been touted to be a star on the rise, drawing comparisons to the likes of Miles Smith, Louis Capaldi and Teddy Swims. Well, I certainly hope you're enjoying this week's edition of Passport Approved as we race through the end of May and head towards June. I have to say 2026 is certainly flying by like a musical jumbo jet. When we return, we bring the blue-collar sounds of the burgeoning British rock band known as Overpass. We also give the dynamic brother duo from New Zealand, who go under the guise of Balu Brigada, as well as a musical collaboration between Kyle Falconer and Jamie Webster. That and much more is coming up next, right here on Passport Approved.
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from their forthcoming debut album titled Elsewhere Always, which is poised for release on June the 5th. That is Central England's Overpass with a song called Heaven. And according to the band, the single is about the push and pull of a relationship and various other personal issues. Overpass certainly have been garnering recent attention for their authentic songwriting and blue-collar rock and roll work ethic. They recently signed to Communion Records out of the UK. You can get further details at overpassbands.com. We also gave the dynamic brother duo from New Zealand featuring Henry and Pierre Beasley, otherwise known by their stage name of Balu Brigada, and a song called Politics. That is featured on their album called Porter, which is now available worldwide. The band has been making waves worldwide, selling out shows in pubs and clubs, and are currently on the road doing shows in Melbourne, Sydney and Auckland in Australasia. You can get further details on Balu Brigada online. And we kick things off with the fabulous sounds of the rising British artist known as Meek. From her fabulous EP, the single has been making waves, not only for its musicality, but also for the accompanying music video, which I have to say is quite creative indeed. You can get further information and delve into more music on Meek online. If you are just tuning in, you are listening to Passport Approved, and for the past 2 decades, we have been your first point of contact for international music pre-discovery, celebrating artists such as Vance Joy, Adele, Lorde, The Temper Trap, Ting Tings, Wolfmother, Franz Ferdinand, Milky Chance, Congos, and so many others before they had their global success. And of course, each week it's our mission and mandate to unearth some great musical gems and share them with you before they become household names. Now let's continue our travels now as we bring you a collaboration between the Italian DJ and producer Medusa and the British singer-songwriter Henry Camomile from the indie rock band known as Seagulls, and together they've teamed up under the guise of Medusa with Henry Camomile and a song called Don't Wanna Go Home. And you're hearing it right here on your home for global music pre-discovery, Passport Approved.

0: It's a musical collaboration between Scottish music singer-songwriter Carl Faulkner and the British artist Jamie Webster with I'm Lost. Carl is best known as a lead vocalist of the Mercury Prize-nominated band known as The View, and Jamie is certainly an artist in his own right who writes songs for the famous Liverpool Football Club, which of course is also my favourite football team. The duo recently teamed up together to release I'm Lost, You're Dead, which is now available on Run On Records, a subsidiary of Modern Sky Recordings. You can get further details on Carl Faulkner and Jamie Webster online. Well, it's time for me to take a little break, and when we return, we bring the epic sounds of the Dutch producer, songwriter and composer known as Thomas Azier. We also give you the alternative rock sounds of Brighton, England's Yo Narka, as well as the French and New Zealand singer-songwriter known as Max Allais with his latest. That and much more is coming up next, right here on Passport to Prove.
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8: Partly cloudy tonight, a low of 8. Starting out sunny tomorrow, then becoming a mix of sun and cloud near noon. Gusty winds, a high for Sunday 23. And for Monday, a mix of sun and cloud, chance of showers, a high of 21.
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10: Your first point of contact for international music.

That's the authentic alternative rock sounds of the British trio known as Yanaka with Miss Millennial, and that is featured on their new album called Until You're Satisfied, which is currently available worldwide. Now, already the band have racked up several hundred million streams online and are currently embarking on a European tour, which will see them doing shows in Paris, France, Amsterdam in Holland, Oslo, Norway, as well as various other destinations. You can get further details at weareyanaka.com. We also gave you the French New Zealander known as Max Allais with his latest called Close to You, and that is featured on his latest EP titled Anywhere and Everywhere, which is now available worldwide. Now, besides being a singer-songwriter, Max is also one of New Zealand's most popular social media stars, who has amassed several million followers in the past few years. He's currently in the studio writing and recording new music, which he describes as being raw, emotionally honest, and exploring timeless themes like love, family, and the bittersweet passage of life. Well, we certainly hope you're enjoying this week's edition of Passport Approved as we travel around the globe so you don't have to know some great musical gems, no matter the geographical destination. Now, if you'd like to get further details on our program, interact with us online, or stream us on demand, at your leisure and pleasure, do visit us at passportapproved.com. Well, let's continue our musical travels now as we take you to Amsterdam, Holland, and give you the return of the talented singer-songwriter and composer known as Thomas Azir, who is a friend of our program. He recently, Thomas called me to tell me about the challenges he's faced over the past several years, dealing with his wife's health issues and also celebrating the birth of his young child. So collectively, he wrote a song based on those experiences. Without further delay, we give you Holland's very own Thomas Azir and the very personal single called A Year in a Spiral, right here on Passport Approved.

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All the way from Tampa, Florida, that is the multi-falsetto vocalist known as Vella, and Somebody Else from her debut album called All My Love, which is now available worldwide. Even though Vella hails from Florida, she is signed to Universal Music Sweden, and it's no surprise she's inspired by the sounds of Janis Joplin, Joss Stone, and the late great Amy Winehouse. She's also been very busy writing and recording and also touring, and has in fact opened up for Ed Sheeran in her hometown of Tampa during the NFL kickoff celebration. You can get further details at vellamusic.io. We also gave the dynamic Australian three-piece known as Sex Mask and a song called Cold. The band wrote the song several years ago near the base of Mount Fuji, which they were visiting while seeing Japan. According to the band, the song is about obsession, love, and destructive impulses. The band are touted to be one of Australia's most successful newcomers and are inspired by the sounds of Arctic Monkeys and Franz Ferdinand. We also gave you a musical collaboration between the musical duo from the United Kingdom and known as Seafrit and the chart-topping singer-songwriter James Morrison with a track called Driftwood. That is taken from the album called A Fear of Emotion, the latest from Seafrit. According to the band, the song began life as an end-of-the-world song, a reflection on the overwhelming sense of helplessness that can arise from constant exposure to global suffering, poverty, and other challenges. You can get further details at seafrit.com. I hope you enjoyed our travels to England, Australia, and the US via Sweden here on Passport Approved. The world is your musical oyster as we travel the globe, acting local, thinking global as we have done for two decades plus, being your first point of contact for international music pre-discovery. Well, let's continue our travels now as we take you to the United Kingdom and return with the talented singer-songwriter and actor known as Louis Oliver. He recently teamed up with producer George Murphy, well-known for his work with Youngblood, Ellie Goulding, and Mumford & Sons, to release his latest single, It's Called Tell Me. Once again, from the United Kingdom, we give you Louis Oliver, right here on Passport Approved.

0: emanating from South London, that is Masterpiece with My Guitar, here on Passport Approved. According to Masterpiece, the single is a fusion of raucous indie, punk spirit, and lyrical candor, and certainly fits into the musical aesthetic of what Masterpiece is creating. Masterpiece has drawn comparisons to the likes of Jamie T and Two Door Cinema Club. You can get further details at masterpieceofficial.com. We certainly hope you're enjoying this week's edition of Passport Approved. When we return, we give the chart-topping singer-songwriter from Australia, known as Rule. We also give the freshly squeezed DIY sounds of the indie rock collective from the United Kingdom, known as Lime Garden, as well as the Amy Winehouse and Joss Stone-inspired Northern English singer-songwriter known as Liz Saint. That and much more is coming up next, right here on Passports Approved.
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That's the freshly squeezed sounds of the Brighton, England-based four-piece known as Lime Garden, and All Bad Parts here on Passport Approved. The song is produced by Charlie Andrew, who's well known for his work with Alt J and Wolf Alice. And according to the band, All Bad Parts quietly channels some of the darkest emotional territory on their new album and was taken from a self-help book. You can get further details on Lime Garden online. We also heard from the blue-collar rock band from Sydney, Australia, formed back in 2022, known as The Sooks with Take It Slow. The band is formed due to a deep-rooted friendship, which takes them back to their high school years and shared love of music. They have drawn comparisons to the likes of Rum Jungle, The Terriers, and fellow Australians Dice. The band has released their latest EP titled Wasting All My Time, and are currently in the studio writing and recording their forthcoming debut album. We also heard from Manchester, England's very own Loose Saints with Love Bites Back, and that is taken from an eagerly awaited EP called The Apothecary Part 2. She's already racked up tens of millions of streams and views, and is also a big fan of our program. You can get further details at loosesaints.com. Well, I certainly hope you're enjoying this week's edition of Passport Approved as we race through the month of May and head into June. And of course, here on Passport Approved, nothing is slowing us down. We'll be embarking on international travels to various continents to unearth some great musical gems, which we'll share with you on future editions of our program. But for now, let's sit back and relax as we take you to Sydney, Australia, and bring you the artist that has racked up over 3 billion streams to date. He's the youngest recipient of the ARIA Award in Australia, which is the equivalent of the US Grammys. He goes under the guise of Ruel, that's R-U-E-L, and here's his latest single, Don't Say That, here on Passport Approved.

0: All the way from Southern California, that is the DIY alternative rock sounds of Jen and the Degenerates with Favorite Jumper here on Passport Approved. And that is taken from their new album titled Earthly Delights, which is released on Marshall Records, which is a record label for the equipment manufacturer Marshall. The band recently wrapped up their UK tour, which saw them doing stints in Glasgow, Scotland, Newcastle, Manchester, Nottingham, and London. You can get further details at jenandthedegenerates.com. Well, it's time for us to take a little break, and when we return, we give the exciting new sounds of the Irish collective known as Cardinals. We also give you the teenage sensation from the United Kingdom, who goes under the guise of Alex Spencer, as well as the Australian newcomer who's making waves across the South Pacific, known as Chloe Parsh. That and much more is coming up next, right here on Passport Approved.
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2: Partly cloudy tonight, a low of 8. Starting out sunny tomorrow, then becoming a mix of sun and cloud near noon. Gusty winds, a high for Sunday, 23. And for Monday, a mix of sun and cloud, chance of showers, a high of 21.
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That's a burgeoning teenage sensation from the United Kingdom, known as Alex Spencer, with his latest Farewell to Forever, and that is released on the ultra-cool Modern Sky Recordings. Now, Alex is an 18-year-old from Manchester, England, who's making waves across the globe. In fact, his previous single, Nightmares, was featured on the EA Sports FC25 soundtrack. He has also been busy touring on the road, supporting artists such as The Black Keys, Jake Bugg, and The Royston Club on the road, and will be embarking on some summer tour dates. You can get further information at alexspencermusic.com. We also gave the 21-year-old newcomer from Australia, known as Chloe Parsh, with her latest called Silver Bullet, which is an up-tempo single with a catchy melody and promises to impress her fans as she continues her musical journey. Chloe was recently on the road supporting fellow Australians, including Pacific Avenue and Rum Jungle, and is now back in the studio writing and recording new music for a forthcoming album release. Well, unfortunately, we have reached the conclusion of this week's edition of Passports Approved. I do hope you've enjoyed our international travels as we act local, think global, as we have done for 2 decades plus. Now, if you'd like to get further information on our program, interact with us online, or stream us on demand at your leisure and pleasure, do visit us at PassportsApproved.com. And as always, a big thank you to all of our radio partners and audio platforms who join us weekly to bring you global music pre-discovery. And a big thank you also to my producer, Mr. William Amon, for his help behind the scenes. We leave you off today with a musical collective from Ireland who are forged for both family and friendship. The band features brothers Ewan and Finn Manning, their cousin Zara, and their former schoolmates Oscar and Aaron, and collectively they go under the guise of Cardinals. They recently released their brand new single, it's called Saint Agnes, so without further delay, we give the Irish five-piece known as Cardinals. And until next time, it's Sapis saying cheerio and goodbye from Passports Approved.

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3: Good evening and welcome to the Saturday Night Blues Review. I'm your host, George Vaughn. We have some great blues for you tonight. I'm going to start off with a little bit of Eric Clapton, and here he is with Malted Milk, right here on the Saturday Night Blues Review on 91X.

From the album of National Steel, there's a little bit of Colin Linden and Colin James there for you with Fixin' to Die. We heard from George Thorogood, I'm a Steady Rollin' Man, David Gogo on the Western Coast, and Eric Clapton started off our show with Malted Milk. I'd like to keep the acoustic stuff rolling for you tonight, and here's a little bit of John Hammond and Dust My Broom right here on the Saturday Night Blues Review.

song by a guy I used to like, I still like him, by the name of Slim Harpo. I'm gonna miss you like the devil.

0: again.
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2: All right, John.
1: Okay. Raining here and storming on the deep blue sea.

raining, yeah, raining, yeah. Out on the deep blue sea, storming so hard. Raining, rain, rain, rain, rain, rain. Storming on the deep blue sea.

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We ain't gonna fly, ain't gonna fly. The jet's about 3 or 4 days.

raining here, raining here, raining here. 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I talked to the captain. Said, Johnny, we gonna be over here, we over here. Another 3 or 4 days. I talked to the captain on the pilot too. We ain't gonna fly, ain't gonna fly. About 3 or 4 days. Weather so bad, so bad. Weather so bad, so bad. All the planes are drowning. All the planes are drowning.

0: There's a little Big Sugar there for you with Devil Got My Woman. Right here on the Saturday Night Blues Review, we heard from John Lee Hooker in Deep Blue Sea. We heard from Al Lerman with Miss You Like the Devil. Plus, we also heard from John Hammond with Dust My Broom. We have to take a commercial break, but when we come back, and we're going to hear from Lloyd Spiegel with the Sweet Southwest Blues right after this.
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7: Partly cloudy tonight, a low of 8. Starting out sunny tomorrow, then becoming a mix of sun and cloud near noon. Gusty winds, a high for Sunday, 23. Going for Monday, a mix of sun and cloud, chance of showers, a high of 21.

0: album. Trouble Is, there's a little bit of Kenny Wayne Shepherd with Blue on Black. We heard from Jimmy Boskill with The Truth. Paul Rogers with Jeff Beck, and I Just Want to Make Love to You. A little bit of Jack DeKaiser with the Walkin' Blues from Checkmate. Lloyd Spiegel in the Sweet Southwest Blues. And that's it for this week. So until next week, I'm George Vaughn signing off. I'm going to leave you with a little bit of Grady and On the Wagon. And we'll see everybody next week. Bye-bye now.
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7: Partly cloudy tonight, a low of 8. Starting out sunny tomorrow, then becoming a mix of sun and cloud near noon. Gusty winds, a high for Sunday, 23. And for Monday, a mix of sun and cloud. Chance of showers, a high of 21.
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